no matter what they teach us, we can't deny what we believe in. Life is ours.

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But I don't know about that. As many times as we've loved and we've shared love and made love, it doesn't seem to me like it's enough.

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You're rubbing your dirt on everyone's curd. You know how to be a

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New York City is the place where they said, hey babe, take a walk on the wild.

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I said, hey honey,

0: 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This is Ray Benson of Asleep at the Wheel.
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1: 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And hear Satchmo's Happy Dixie Band. 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
1: Today's special is Memphis Soul Stew. We sell so much of this, people wonder what we put in it. We're gonna tell you right now. Give me about a half a teacup of bass. Now I need a pound of fat back drums. Now give me 4 tablespoons of ballin' Memphis guitars. This gonna taste all right.

I'm more inclined to keep my mind on my duties. For since I came to care.